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1: Hi, I'd like to request Luke Bryan.
0: 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What's your name?
1: Hunter.
0: Hunter, where are you calling in from tonight?
1: Louisville, Ohio.
0: Thank you for calling the show. I appreciate it.
1: You're welcome.
0: Bye.
1: Bye.

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Thanks the Lord for another day. 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

0: Did you know that Dylan Scott got his first record deal straight out of high school?
1: I started coming to Nashville at 16, on and off, and then I graduated high school, and I'd come up here a week and go back home a week, come up, you know, that kind of deal. And at 19, I moved up here, and I was very fortunate in my situation, though, man, because I graduated high school, and it was probably, I don't know, maybe 2 or 3 weeks after that, I got a call and I got my record deal. So I got my record deal before I actually moved to town, which is crazy to think about, but that was just part of the work.
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His grandpa actually worked on the line at General Motors, and his grandma on Saturday mornings introduced him to country music. It's Zach John King with Get to Drinkin'.

0: fantastic song from Dan and Shay at Say So. 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
1: At this point in our lives, you know, we're not 21 anymore. 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It's very autobiographical where we are in our lives right now. And we're proud of that. You know, that's something at the end of the day, we can stand on that. We can be really proud to, you know, to plant our flag and just say, like, this is exactly who we are. And, you know, no matter what happens, I feel like we can enjoy that, be proud of the process.
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0: painted you pretty. Hudson Westbrook, if you ever see him in concert and he's playing one of his deeper cuts, watch out because he's noticing you.
1: I think the coolest part is when I'm playing the deep cuts in the album, like the songs that like no one really should know, and the whole front row knows them, and I'm like, geez, you know, it's really cool to see because those are the ones that mean the most to me sometimes too. Like the ones that never get the huge spotlight. It's like, dang, y'all really know this and y'all are going to the 11th, 12th, 15th song on the album and y'all are listening to it, you know, and that means a lot to me. So it's cool to see.
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Brantley Gilbert, one of my favorite people to watch up on stage during a concert. He just knows how to get that crowd going. If you ever get a chance and you haven't seen him yet, definitely do it. Here's his latest, Good Damn.

Luke Bryan's got a couple collabs out right now, one with Charles Wesley Godwin and one with Luke Bryan. Here's his latest single, though. Here's Rethink Some Things on Country Nights Live.

Mark it on your calendars. Gavin Adcock is going to be joining us right here on Country Nights Live, October 22nd. I'm Bev Rainey, and this is Gavin's latest wannabe.

0: Just got a request for Riley Green. You know we're going to play it for you. Changed my mind right around the corner. And Riley Green talking a little here about writing his album.
1: Every year that things are going well and it grows and things get bigger, I always tend to make sure I find a way to write from that same place that got me here, which is that small town in Alabama where I grew up. So I always try to go home and write, you know, at least four or five songs going to be on every record from that mindset of just like, you know, how I grew up and my family values and things that, like I said, I wrote about from the beginning. And then every record, I want to try to push myself musically a little bit into, you know, something that I'm not necessarily comfortable with.
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1: Could you do me a favor?
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0: You know what? 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
1: All right, awesome.

0: 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What do you think that the downside of all of the fame is for Zach Topf?
1: I don't spend near enough time getting my hands dirty anymore, that's for sure. And it seems more like a vacation to get outside than it was feeling like work when I was a kid. Life's way too fast now, too. It seemed like it was pretty slow moving. I guess it always is when you're a kid a little bit. Probably the biggest thing is waking up in the same spot when I was growing up, and now I never wake up in the same town. I wake up somewhere else. You got to figure out where I am.
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0: Blake Shelton, if nothing else, has definitely been on a success roller coaster over his career.
1: There was a point there in the probably like around 2013, 14, 15 that we just had so much momentum, with country radio and I was on The Voice, and that was probably the peak of my career, and it was just like, what shocked me was it just felt like there for a while, it was just so much momentum, and it just seemed like everything we threw out there was a number one hit, and that's what how the industry works, you finally get to a point, and that's what's happening with, some of these guys, Morgan and Luke Combs and stuff, like this everything that they just can't do anything wrong, and I did go through that where it's like, man, wow, like, are you seeing what I'm doing here, and then it comes to an end, and you're like 5 years later, you have another number one, you're like, yes!
0: Here's Let 'Em In Anyway, Blake Shelton on Country Nights 5.

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1: Parker McCollum surprised fans with a brand new acoustic album, live from Sound City. The 15-track project mixes stripped-back versions of his biggest hits, two standout covers, including Turnpike Troubadour's Diamonds and Gasoline, and seven new songs. It follows a massive year that includes his ACM Album of the Year win and his self-titled record becoming one of 2025's biggest releases. Ella Langley also made headlines this week, confirming during a live stream that she will tour again in 2027. She joked that she wouldn't know who she was if she wasn't sleeping in a different state every night, proving she's not slowing down after a record-breaking 2026. And in downtown Nashville, the Alan Jackson Museum is officially open. Fans can walk through nearly 600 artifacts from Jackson's life, from childhood mementos to early songwriting notebooks to his Grammy, CMA, and ACM Awards. You'll find even the boots, jeans, and water ski from the Chattahoochee video, plus powerful tributes tied to Where Were You When the World Stopped Turning. The first floor also houses Alan Jackson's Silver Belly Distillery. That's your Country Nights Live news update. I'm Bev Rainey.
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0: 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Hands up. Country Nights Live. I was just actually watching, don't judge me here, a TV show called Ridiculousness, and it's a bunch of funny clips in a row. And there was a segment on, like, poop. It reminded me of Jelly pooping himself on stage once.
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0: Good morning, good evening, whatever time of day it is for you. Always happy that you are here. My name is Justin. This is the Overnight Ride. If you hear clanking in the background, the old fan is back for night number two. This thing has to be from 1920. It's one of those fans where your parents said if you touch it, you're going to lose a finger. And it's not helping in here. The air conditioner needs to be fixed.
1: Didn't win the lotto, but the dogs won. 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So I can't.

0: AI will never win. My name's Justin. This is the Overnight Ride, and I have a prime example of why AI will never take over because of what I witnessed live in person and on social media. The other night, I went to my local bar, Sonny's, here in Nashville. Friday and Saturday night, they always have karaoke, and the karaoke is great because no one's good. That's the whole point of karaoke. It's about the show. So we're watching karaoke, and about two or three singers and a group of people on a bar crawl get up to sing, and they are dressed as characters from the movie Shrek. There's Princess Fiona. There's Shrek himself. There's Donkey. There's a Pinocchio. There's Lord Farquaad. We laugh. We watch the performance. We go home. When I get home, I forget. They live stream their karaoke on TikTok. So I tuned in to see what else was going on, to pretend I was like at the bar still. Well, on live streams, AI will sum up what is going on in the video. AI recognized Shrek. And for the next 2 hours, the artificial intelligence kept saying, "And here comes Shrek to the stage. Shrek and friends are singing." Shrek puts on a big performance. Which, if you think about that, artificial intelligence was calling every single person who was putting a performance on at that bar during karaoke Shrek, insulting them. Couldn't even get it right. And that's why AI will never take over, because it thinks we're all Shrek.
1: Be right back.
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Time flies when you're having fun. Chris Young can attest for that this week, celebrating 20 years since his self-titled debut album. Here's I Didn't Come Here to Leave on the Overnight Ride. Sitting

My name's Justin. This is The Overnight Ride. You know where to find me all the time. Justin Off Air on Instagram. 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Hey, hey.

Jelly Roll said he's stepping away from touring. Not sure when he's going to get back out on the road. But in doing that, he released this new song we're going to play. But there's a rumor that Mr. Roll may be jumping into stand-up comedy very, very soon. It's Jelly Roll, Hands Up on the Overnight Ride.

The Overnight Ride is the show I host. Surprisingly streamed in Germany, Ireland, and a whole bunch in Australia. So I figured we should probably start playing some Australians, right? It's Matt Geiger, string by on The Overnight Ride. Hey.

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calls Ernest his country music dad. He was a firefighter and a paramedic. Ernest found him, signed him to a record deal. Now we got Cody Loden. It's Drinks Can Drink on the Overnight Ride.

0: Nothing came of it, but I was hopeful. My name's Justin. It's the Overnight Ride. Morgan Wallen puts out a video last week of him in a demolition derby. People are pausing the video, trying to figure out if there's a hidden message. Don't think there was. I think it was just Morgan crashing and blowing up vehicles.
1: Everything's still pretty much the same around here.

There's about five or six radio stations in the building I work in, and everyone is suffering from the broken air conditioning that we have right now. The most creative thing I've seen so far to cool down. One of the sports guys just wore a bathing suit the whole show.

0: Cheyenne the Pony Girl is here. My name's Justin. This is The Overnight Ride. You rendered me speechless earlier today because we were having a conversation about the most random songs we know by heart, and you said...
1: the theme song to the show Cheaters.
0: Do you love the show Cheaters?
1: I love the show.
0: I didn't know there was a theme song.
1: Yeah, I'm going to play it at my wedding.
0: And I said, the most random one I know, because we had to perform it in like elementary school, mm-hmm. is the song Butterfly Kisses.
1: Oh, okay.
0: And you looked me dead in the eyes, mm-hmm. and you said, do you know what a butterfly kiss is?
1: Mm-hmm.
0: And I said, rubbing of the noses. Mm-hmm. Like you go up to somebody and do the nose thing. It was not that. What is a butterfly kiss?
1: Okay, guys, this is just what I was told. It's when you flutter your eyelashes with another person.
0: So you go up and mm-hmm. you like put eye to eye mm-hmm. and you basically interlock your eyelashes.
1: Yeah.
0: I still don't know what to say. It's mm-hmm. kind of gross. Mm-hmm. I feel like that's how pink eye gets spread. Do you find it romantic?
1: I literally just looked it up on the Google, which is always correct.
0: Yeah.
1: And it says what I exactly just said.
0: Do you find it gross?
1: I don't find it gross at all.
0: What's weirder, interlocking your toes with a loved one or butterfly kissing eyelashes with a loved one?
1: Neither. I feel like they're both pretty normal.
0: I just speechless.
1: Maybe be more normal.
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1: I wish you health, physical, mental, emotional, financial, social, and most definitely spiritual.
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1: But hear me when I say this. 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
0: This is

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It's Brantley Gilbert and Good Damn.

the signs of Dan and Shay shows getting very creative. A couple months ago, they started crashing people's weddings. Now at their shows on the Young Tour, people are asking them to crash their wedding via sign. Shoot your shot. Stan and Shay say so on the Overnight Ride.

Well, if you're in South Dakota, Wisconsin, Michigan, Louisiana, Arkansas, or Georgia, be paying attention to social media because Zach Topp will be there over the next couple of weeks, and he's known to drop $25 all-in last-minute tickets. It's worth a follow. Here's South of Sanity. Playing.

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Remember how Parker McCollum was doing that acoustic album? Went to L.A. and recorded over 4 days? Surprise. It's out right now. Surprise dropped it. 15 songs. It's called Live from Sound City. A whole bunch of hits from over the years. A couple covers on there. And a good amount of brand new songs. Live from Sound City. Out right now. It's Parker McCollum killing me on the overnight ride.

0: My name's Justin. It's the Overnight Ride. This has become sort of a tradition. It is October 14th, 2026. So we play this one. And you'll see why right now.
1: It

I saw a man say maybe the wisest thing of the week on social media. My name's Justin. It's the Overnight Ride. He said there doesn't have to be a game on TV for you to make pigs in a blanket. Pigs in a blanket could be an anytime snack. That man should be president.

0: most people are good.
1: I do feel bad for this person, but it happens to the best of us. My name's Justin. It's the Overnight Ride. Very viral video over the past 2 weeks. A bride went viral after her groom accidentally said the wrong name during their vows. Instead of calling her Emma, he called her Emily, which is her sister's name. I feel like if your parents and you name your kids something similar, very easy to screw up. Even the parents are probably messing that up. She obviously quickly corrected him at the altar. They laughed it off. She posted the video on TikTok. It has millions and millions of views. Kind of happened to me. I've been the officiant for many of friends' weddings. I'm doing two more over the next year. And I went to my buddy's wedding to do his. His nickname is Bo. And right before he walked out, he goes, "You know you can't call me Bo." I'm like, "Yeah, dude. I wrote down your name, your real name, on my program. It's William. We just call him Bo because we thought it was a good nickname." So now I'm nervous. I keep saying to myself, "William, William, William, William." I'm walking out as I'm getting ready to say, you know, the efficient stuff. And I said Billiam on the first try. I combined Bo and William into one name, a name that does not exist. But I caught myself, and I think actually in the wedding footage, they edited it out. Like the camera cut away, and they put me saying William over top of it. So Billiam exists in my mind, but does not exist in the annals of history.
2: 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The Overnight Ride will be right back.
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November 13th, Heartland. It'll be on Netflix. A new movie about country music takes place here in Nashville. Carter Faith, she's one of the stars. Here she is with Wyatt Flores. It's Nothing Better to Do.

My name's Justin. It is the Overnight Ride. As always, find me on Instagram. Justin Off Air. Text the show 615-737-1033. It's Vincent Mason, Stella Lefty, and Something to Lose.

0: I'm Justin. It's the Overnight Rye. Lauren Elena out on a brand new tour, has a brand new album, and is celebrating her song All My Exes with Chase Matthew, going top five. All of this happening. What's her tour bus look like nowadays?
1: Bus is definitely different. The bus has been different because before there was Biddy, there was, you know, me pregnant. But in the last year and a half, the bus life has changed significantly. Now my bus is, you know, we have a crib and diapers and a bottle washer and a bottle warmer and all of the mom things. So, you know, we traded in bottles of wine for milk bottles. Mostly.
0: Lauren Elena, Chase Matthew, All My Exes on the Overnight Ride. Another

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The whole Made You Look thing is very funny to me. Of course, it is the name of the new Hudson Westbrook album out November 6th, but obviously got to brand a bunch of stuff with Made You Look. His stage jacket on the back now just says Made You Look. So if you're staring at him on stage, it kind of traps you in the joke.

Dustin Lynch coming on the show in a couple weeks, and I have a picture of him, myself, and a giant pig mascot. I will show it to him, see if he remembers. Dustin Lynch, Mackenzie Porter, thinking about you.

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She blatantly said that in 2027, she will be on the road. What does that entail for Ella Langley? I think bigger arenas, maybe 2 to 3 nights. Huh? Each city? Ella choosing Texas on the overnight ride. Just when

0: there is one simple solution. Allow me to solve an international problem. My name's Justin. It's the Overnight Ride. When I present it, they may make me a member of the UN. This is happening in Nepal. They're getting a surge in patients who are hurt by monkeys that are breaking into homes and shops. 40 people so far. They are warning residents of Nepal about monkey gangs. Monkey gangs teaming up, breaking into houses, homes, shops, waiting at the door for people. Now, why are they doing this? Well, obviously, they travel in packs. That's how monkeys are. They move in groups. They damage property. And when people see them, they try to shoo them away, try to get rid of them, which results in bites, scratches, diseases, etc. So how do you curtail people shooing them away, trying to get rid of the monkey gangs? Little leather vests. When I think of gangs, think of a biker gang, all right? They always have leather vests on. If you give the monkeys little leather vests, people will think they're adorable. They're less likely to shoo them away or do something abrasive. Little vests with little like patches on the back. Maybe get little bandanas. Maybe even little motorcycles. You know what I mean? Like, just train them to ride the motorcycles. I think we can solve this international crisis.
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Graylin James, Water at a Wedding on the Overnight Ride. Everything coming up for Graylin. Going on tour with Kenny Chesney. Kenny's mom used to cut Graylin's hair when he was a kid. Kenny has cut some of Graylin's songs. And now the big news this week. Graylin James officially making his grand old Opry debut. I'm Justin. It's the Overnight Ride. It's Nate Smith and World on Fire. Girl,

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1: Cody Johnson, horseback on the overnight ride. It's to that point where I'm getting jealous of some of the lineups that are overseas, like the UK and Ireland, because it's Kojo and Parker McCollum together at the end of this month. It's worth a trip. There's direct flights out of Nashville to Ireland now, so.

My name's Justin. It is the Overnight Ride, as always. Instagram, Justin Off There. The text line, 615-737-1033. It's Ashley Cook and Baby Blues. Baby.

0: coming back. If you are struggling to find a Halloween costume, shop.hardyofficial.com will bring you to the Hardy Disguise. The kit includes signature style glasses, mustache, and goatee for an instantly recognizable getup. Perfect for Halloween concerts whenever the occasion calls for a little Hardy. Complete the look with a hockey mask and the tattoo sleeve. You can get fake tattoos online. It is $25. It is not sold out yet. And it's kind of in that really like iconic Spirit Halloween packaging. It's going to look like Hardy. It ships in a couple days.
1: We're here for you. Second and third shifters, we are here for you. More of the overnight ride is next.
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14: A better life with Dr. Sanjay Gupta.
15: If you're the parent or grandparent of a baby, you'll want to know that the advice on preventing food allergies has done a bit of a 180. And this is good news. Doctors used to think that you should hold off on giving babies eggs and other foods likely to cause allergies until around 1, 2, or even 3 years of age. Now we know that that waiting can backfire. New study out of Australia found that after guidelines changed to introduce eggs earlier, around 6 months, childhood egg allergies dropped by nearly 20%. For babies with eczema, who started at a higher risk, it fell by even more. If you've got a little one, talk with your pediatrician about starting eggs around 6 months once your baby is ready for solids. Make sure they are well cooked and pureed, not in chunks. This earlier exposure could work to prevent allergies from ever developing. I'm Dr. Sanjay Gupta, helping you live a better life.
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Before we get to the Tucker Wetmore social media comment of the night, let me explain what a dump is. A dump is when someone posts a whole bunch of photos together on a social media site. Instead of one, you do like 15 plus. So now that brings us to our Tucker Wetmore social media comment of the night. He posted a whole bunch of pictures the other day, and Katie commented, "It's the best looking dump I've ever seen." You didn't know the background. You'd be like, what is happening online? It's Tuck and Who Told You That on the Overnight Ride.

Love a good lunch date. Breaks up the day, makes it less boring and less strenuous. Today, National Take Your Parents to Lunch Day, which is immediately followed by argue with your parents about who pays the bill at the end of the meal day. Here's Luke Bryan, Country and She Knows It, on the Overnight Ride.

0: Cheyenne the Pony Girl heard me kind of call her out on the air yesterday. My name's Justin. This is the Overnight Ride. You and a couple other people were at my apartment very early Sunday morning because the Philadelphia Eagles played at 8:30. And I decided to be very hospitable. Made a breakfast scramble. Review?
1: It was really good. I was full.
0: I got some Prosecco from Costco, Kirkland Signature. Some light orange juice, and we made mimosas. And you proposed something else. What was that drink?
1: Well, I proposed if we ran out, we make a vimosa.
0: What's in a vimosa?
1: Vodka and orange juice.
0: So vodka and orange juice, you would say, is a mimosa.
1: Yes.
0: That's a screwdriver.
1: No, literally, I went somewhere here in Nashville, will not name the name, and they call it vimosas.
0: Why are we rebranding things that are already branded?
1: Because it's young and hip and new.
0: What year do you think a screwdriver became popular?
1: Probably, I don't know, the 1920s when they invented the screwdriver.
0: 1949. It was in Time magazine.
1: Okay, well, you would know a lot about that year.
0: Because you think I'm old. I'm only 5 years older than you.
1: Okay, in ancient days, that's a lot.
2: Be right back.
3: 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Thank you for being part of our family. The Overnight Ride will be right back.
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My name's Justin. This is the Overnight Ride. Justin off air on Instagram. Text line 615-737-1033. New album on the way in a couple weeks. It's called Chris and Preston, because that's who makes up Low Cash. Here's Talking About. If I'm

0: say so. The picture, a microphone and a sliding door. The caption, last week of studio work. Looks like some more stuff is coming from Jordan Davis. Here's Mess on the Overnight Ride.
1: I've been letting that dust pile up on a bottle sitting high on that shelf.

0: Peyton Manning, Riley Green, they now have a song together.
1: Well, we can joke, give each other hell. I can yell Roll Tide,
2: sing Rocky Top all night. Them Vols gonna take it all this year.
1: Yeah. Heard them Bama boys looking pretty damn tough.
2: But that orange and white's $1 million.
1: All right, all right. Say the loser buys a beer.
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0: 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Riley, think as you drunk on the overnight ride.
1: Just who the hell do you think?

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I have a feeling at some point someone's going to let it slip. And I hope I'm the one that gets it out of them, that they are writing new music for Florida Georgia Line. It's going to happen. Here's one half. It's Tyler Hubbard Land on the Overnight Ride. Land

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0: Morning, 508 at Cat Country 96, 107.1 in the Poconos, 93.7, 95.7 Northeast PA. Waking you up on a Wednesday morning, October 14th already. It is also a Wing Wednesday, and you know Wing Wednesday means Diner 248. We will be there between 3 and 5 this afternoon having some juicy, plump, whatever flavor you're looking for, wings. More on that later on this morning at Diner 248, all right? We start you with another early bird special. You're up early. We say thank you. Another family four-pack of tickets to Von Toon Farms Fall Festival could be yours if you're the ninth caller. When you hear, maybe it was Memphis from Pam Tillis. All right, when you hear that, be the ninth caller. 610-720-9696 will make you a winner this morning with your early bird.
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0: No incidents this morning. We're looking pretty good. Nothing should slow you down. We are good to go. Valley, Jersey, and the Poconos theme seem to be checking in just fine. No reported problems. It's early. It's 5:10. That's the first check on your road.
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0: There's Morgan Wallen, and I got better with Cat Country 96, 107.1 in the Poconos, 93.7 and 95.7 in Northeast PA. Good morning. It is Sam Malone hanging out with you. Have you had a nice night last night? It's early. We're just starting out your day already. Oh, my goodness. So I'll be off tomorrow, and I'll be off on Friday. So I guess anything goes today, because I'm in. You ever get in that vacation mode where you're like, just get through the day? That's what we're going to do today. Anything goes, for the most part. That I can control, even if I can't control it. All right, so you're listening up this morning for your early bird special. I'm going to get you hooked up. Fontoon Farms Fall Festival is going on. And with that, that goes on. There's like weekends through November 8th. Maybe it was Memphis from Pam Tillis is going to get you that four-pack of tickets, all right? That's coming up for you in a few minutes with Cat Country 96, 524.
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0: Still have a really nice start. It seems like there was a little bit more traffic this morning heading in than normal days. Am I off on that a little? It seems as though anyway. From 33 to 22, we're fine. No problems reported. 78 is looking fine. If you're heading 33 to Wingab and Stroudsburg, we're looking pretty good. And southbound looks pretty good the other way as well. No problems reported. In Jersey, 519, you're fine. There is another check on your traffic.
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2: Pope Leo has been diagnosed with adenocarcinoma, the most common form of non-small cell lung cancer, after surgery yesterday. The Pope had the lower lobe of his right lung removed. The surgery was successful with no complications. A woman is facing homicide charges accused of stabbing a man and a three-year-old inside a room at Great Wolf Lodge in the Poconos. Police say Metallica Rose Harrison called 911, reporting that she was suicidal and that she needed help dying. When officers arrived, they say Harrison was bleeding from her wrist and had attempted to cut her neck. She told officers she wanted to be with her husband and son. Harrison is in the hospital recovering from her injuries. She's awaiting a preliminary hearing. And 30 years after the shooting death of rap icon Tupac Shakur, the man convicted in his murder was sentenced yesterday. Dwayne Keefe D. Davis was sentenced to 40 years to life for the killing. Earlier this year, a jury found Davis guilty of plotting the 1996 killing of Shakur near the Las Vegas Strip. The 63-year-old former gang leader is the only person ever charged for the crime. Attorneys for Davis plan to appeal his conviction. I'm Jenna Clay.
3: Lehigh Valley.
0: Okay, some sun mixing with some clouds. Another dry day for the most part. We'll have a high 79. 53 tonight. Now, tomorrow, about 68. So we have a nice about 10, 12 temperature drop from today until tomorrow. 64 now. You're up to date in 96 seconds, waking up with the Cats.
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2: Still looking good this morning. A little bit heavier volume than normal. 2233, you're fine. 78, you're fine as well. 309, 378. No reported problems. Into Jersey, you're looking pretty good. There was nothing reported. 519, you're fine. Memorial Parkway, looking good at this point as well. I don't see any accidents around town. That is another check on the roads with your cat traffic.
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0: 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You remember him from The Bachelorette. A number of years ago, he performed live. Remember that? I remember that. He's also going to be at Jingle Jam this year. 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

0: Matt Stell at Cat Country 96.555. Again, Matt Stell will be at Jingle Jam this year, along with Braylon James, a whole bunch of other people at State Theater at East on November 12th. 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Supporting the Freddie Awards, too, which, you know, kids love absolutely the Freddie Awards. That happens in May every year, right on Memorial Day weekend. All right, five of now. We have Country News Now coming up for you in a few minutes with Country News Now. Megan Maroney says, don't do this. I'm just playing around. Do not do it. And I know from experience. Got another Christmas song coming out this time. One of your cats. I got a clip of it for you as well. These stories and more coming up around 10 after 6 this morning with Country News Now.
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0: Looking good. No problems reported. Higher volume than normal for some odd reason. I'm still trying to figure that out. Am I missing something today? I don't know. But we're looking good. No problems. 33 to 78. 33 to 22. We're checking in fine. The ramps are no problems. 145, you're good. MacArthur Road, still checking in just fine. In Jersey, no issues reported. There's another check on your traffic.
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2: Kimberly Guilfoyle, the Trump administration's ambassador to Greece, has resigned. The news comes following claims of corruption, including an allegation she asked a Trump donor to pay her $100,000 American Express bill. Two people face charges after a shooting in Allentown sent one person to the hospital. Darren Linton and Shania Ruffin, both from Allentown, face attempted homicide, aggravated assault, and other related offenses. It happened near Liberty Fire Company Social Club on North Hall Street early Monday morning. Court documents say Linton took a handgun out of his waistband, then fired 11 times at a man entering the club. He then got into a vehicle driven by Ruffin and took off. And the Allentown Planning Commission has signed off on a proposed data center. The project would bring an 80-megawatt facility to an existing warehouse on East Emmaus Avenue. The developer, Quantum Group, says PPL has confirmed there's enough power available. Plans also call for more than 30 backup generators on the site. As part of the approval, the developer will add more trees, a two-story wall will also be built to help reduce noise, and at least $25,000 will be set aside to address any future issues tied to the project. I'm Jenna Clay.
0: We'll get some sun for the most part today. Maybe a pop-up shower. 79, 53 tonight, 68 cooler tomorrow, 64. 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
3: You can see Kenny Chesney in Philly by texting VIBE, V-I-B-E, to 610-720-9696. Do it all day today. The highest selling country albums of all time. Three out of the four are from Garth. All right? 2018, 1990, and his Double Live is number one. The only one in there that breaks it up is Come On Over from Shania Twain. Chris Stapleton released a Christmas song, teamed up with Norah Jones. It's called April's Gone.

0: Hey, that's available now, by the way. Megan Maroney doesn't want fans to get it twisted when she asks the audience during her shows to, quote, scream if you miss your ex. She says, quote, I'm always like, this is not a sign. Don't call them. One of my fans was like, I'm going to call him. I was like, no. Megan has called an ex after writing a song, and she does not recommend it. Tomorrow night, Lainey Wilson headlining Amazon Music Live, the concert series airing after Thursday Night Football. You can check that out on Prime Video.
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5: 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I'm Christy O'Brien.
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Guess what today is? Today is a great day because it's National Dessert Day. Or is it National Desert Day? Get confused with the two spellings. What is your favorite dessert? Let's talk about it. Open up the cat phone now. A couple open lines.

0: Cat Country 96 and 107.1 in the Poconos, 93.7, 95.7 in Northeast PA. It's a great day today. It's National Dessert Day. All right. Or I could be wrong, and it could be National Desert Day, because I can never get the spelling right as to what has two S's and what doesn't. So, enjoy.
1: Good morning, Sam. It's Tony from New Jersey.
0: Tony, how's the Garden State these days?
1: Oh, drippy wet and humid.
0: I got you. What's up, Tony?
1: Well, I've been thinking, and I cannot narrow it down to one. I've narrowed it down to two desserts that I cannot live without.
0: Well, then you know what? It's a two-dessert day. What do you got?
1: All right, my friend. My boss makes the greatest pineapple upside-down cake I have had in my life across the world.
0: Sounds good.
1: Absolutely outstanding. And my other backup is creme brulee.
0: Very nice.
1: It is. And I want to wish you a happy National Dessert Day, my friend.
0: Or is it National Desert Day? Maybe because I get the spellings confused all the time. What's your favorite desert if we were to go there?
1: Well, obviously, it's the Sahara. Everybody knows that.
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5: On the Turnpike northbound at Lansdale, accident in the left lane, mile marker 32. No problems on 22 or 78. 33 southbound, slow at Stauffertown due to road work. If you see a traffic problem, call their toll-free tip line, 855-ROAD-TIP. I'm Christy O'Brien.
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3: U.S. federal agents have arrested a Saudi national who was an OpenAI engineer. He's charged with installing a hidden audio recording device in an executive conference room at the AI company. Starting today, state and local police will begin enforcing a ban on skill games. The state Supreme Court ruled those games are slot machines and are illegal outside licensed casinos and qualifying truck stops. Law enforcement will now be able to seize the machines and file criminal charges against those with skill games. And jury selection is underway in the federal trial of the gunman who killed 10 black people at a Buffalo, New York supermarket in 2022. Peyton Gendron faces 27 federal charges, including hate crimes. About 700 potential jurors remain from an initial pool of roughly 1,200. The court clerk says the jury process could take 6 to 8 weeks. I'm Jenna Clay.
4: 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Computer does an update right in the middle of everything. Some sun and 79 today, 53 tonight, cooler 68 tomorrow. It is 63 now. 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

0: All right, this is a big thing for me. 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
1: You always want more dessert, therefore there are more S's in the word.
0: Now that's easy. I like that one. Very good. So it is dessert day.
1: Definitely.
0: All right, so what's your favorite desert, in case I was wrong?
1: I need to say Sahara. I have no clue.

0: It's Morgan Wallen at 640 on Cat Country 96. Desert. They both look the same.
1: So, this is the easy way to remember desert. There's one S for the sun. That's the way teachers teach it.
0: One S for the sun.
1: Yeah, in a desert. It's the sun.
0: That's good. That's a good way. All these years.
1: I know it's good.
0: All these years later, and I still have a problem with that. Were any word you have a problem with that I don't feel so bad about it now?
1: No.
0: Oh, that's nice. All right. I can't say conscious. Words you can't say. That's for another day. Conscience about it. See, I don't know. All right. Let's get you Midland tickets. That I can say. 610-720-9696. Corn on the cob, they say. And I'm going to start this with corn on the cob. They say that's the 10th most popular American dish. You know what number one is? Shocking. Now, according to this, an American dish could just be that, like that. I thought I was thinking like a full meal, but no, it could be just one thing. What do you think it is? Most popular American favorite dish, 610-720-9696 in the Cat.
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3: 33 southbound stop traffic between Belfast and Stockertown due to construction. On the turnpike northbound at Lansdale, we've got an accident, mile marker 32 blocking the left lane. Jersey, Independence Township, 46 westbound at 613, debris in the roadway is blocking the right lane. If you see a traffic problem, call our toll-free tip line, 855-ROAD-TIP. I'm Christy O'Brien.
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0: 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Good morning. It is time for Litter Box Trivia. Midland tickets up for grabs at 610-720-9696. They say 10th most popular American dishes. Corn on the cob. So our favorite one with corn on the cob all the way up at 10. What do you think it is? Be a tough one. Go ahead, Kat.
1: Is it pizza?
0: Not pizza, no, sir. Good guess, though.
1: All right, thank you.
0: Would be mine, and it is mine.
1: It would be mine, too.
0: I mean,
2: would it be French fries?
0: Not French fries, but a good guess.
2: Ah, well, I'll be having some French fries later, 2:48 with my burger.
0: That's it. I love it. We'll be there. And maybe even your wings. Who knows?
2: Oh, yeah. I'll see you guys later.
3: Is it mac and cheese?
0: Not mac and cheese either. No.
3: Hamburger?
0: Not even a hamburger. No.
3: Spaghetti?
0: Nope. Spaghetti is another good one. But I'm going to give you a hint. Chances are you'll see this on your Thanksgiving table. Chances are you're going to see it there, right? So that should help a little. 610-720-9696 on the Cat.

0: 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All right, so round two of Litterbox Trivia. Initially, so it's corn on the cob now, 10th most popular American dish. But they say this is our favorite, and I give you a little bit of a hint. Chances are you're going to see it on your Thanksgiving table. Chances are, anyway.
1: I would say maybe mashed potatoes.
0: You got it. Good job. Yes. Yes.
1: Awesome.
0: You have mashed potatoes and salad at a Thanksgiving table, and I'm set. That's all I need for some odd reason. That's it.
1: There you go. I'm a big fan of the bacon dressing, the PA Dutch bacon dressing. It goes really good on the salad during Thanksgiving.
0: Oh, man. Boy, did I have a, sorry about that, coughing spell there big time. Man, oh, man. Well, anyway, congratulations, buddy. Enjoy. Would you any food that you wouldn't want on your Thanksgiving table, though? Seriously?
1: I don't know. I kind of like everything.
0: Hey, good for you, man. Good for you. I'm going to get you tickets for Midland. How's that?
1: All right. Awesome.
0: So if you're waking up right now, and sometimes you struggle waking up, right? Sometimes just one of those mornings. Are you kidding me? Here's a thought. And I popped this on Facebook for you, and there's a lot of you replying already to this, and I love it. If your alarm clock could talk to you to get your butt out of bed, what would your alarm clock say? All right, let's talk about this. 610-720-9696. You have an alarm clock that talks to you? Are you kidding?
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5: On the Turnpike, an accident northbound at Lansdale. That's blocking the left lane, mile marker 32. 22, busy in both directions at MacArthur. No problems on 78 or 309. 33 southbound, stop traffic between Belfast and Stockertown due to road work. If you see a traffic problem, call their toll-free tip line, 855-ROAD-TIP. I'm Christy O'Brien.
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7: Pope Leo has been diagnosed with adenocarcinoma, the most common form of non-small cell lung cancer, after surgery yesterday. The Pope had the lower lobe of his right lung removed. The surgery was successful with no complications. A woman is facing homicide charges accused of stabbing a man and a three-year-old inside a room at Great Wolf Lodge in the Poconos. Police say Metallica Rose Harrison called 911, reporting that she was suicidal and that she needed help dying. When officers arrived, they say Harrison was bleeding from her wrist and had attempted to cut her neck. She told officers she wanted to be with her husband and son. Harrison is in the hospital recovering from her injuries. She's awaiting a preliminary hearing. And 30 years after the shooting death of rap icon Tupac Shakur, the man convicted in his murder was sentenced yesterday. Dwayne Keefe D. Davis was sentenced to 40 years to life for the killing. Earlier this year, a jury found Davis guilty of plotting the 1996 killing of Shakur near the Las Vegas Strip. The 63-year-old former gang leader is the only person ever charged for the crime. Attorneys for Davis plan to appeal his conviction. I'm Jenna Clay.
0: We'll get some sun today with a high 79, another warm one. 53 tonight and 68 tomorrow at 63. 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

0: Yeah, Country 96, 107.1 in the Poconos, 93.7 to 95.7 Northeast PA, 10 after 7. Good morning. How are you? It's your Wednesday morning, Wing Wednesday, Diner 248. That happens a little bit later on this afternoon, between 3 and 5. Wings, wings, and more wings. But you got to get your day started first, right? You got to get up, got to do what you do in the morning, grab a cup of coffee, grab some breakfast, stop at Wawa, whatever you need to do, right? Sit in traffic on airport in 22. If your alarm could help you by speaking to you to get up and get going, because we keep hitting snooze and we keep hitting snooze and turn off. You ever turn off your alarm on your phone? Just turn it off and then forget. And then, oh my gosh, you look at the clock like, what did I do? So if your alarm could talk to you, what would it say every day? All right. Amy, I know it's not what you want to do, but it's what you need to do. So wake up with Wake Up in Yelly Caps. Let's see here. Time to make donuts. That's always a good one. Wake up again. Time to make the donuts. That's a popular one. Time to make the donuts. All right, Pauline, time to feed the cats. That's a good one. If you have animals, you know what that's like. I like Jill's. Don't hit the snooze button and get up. Yeah, see, these are good ones. Time to move and groove. Good morning. That's another good one. What would you say? I got the cat phone open for you as well. Your alarm clock, if it could talk to you.
1: I would like a quiet alarm clock. I have my husband wake me up. So something like, hi, sweet, time to wake up.
0: And that would get you out of bed? Something soft like that?
1: Yeah, because I'm in routine and already as he walks over to like wake me up as he's leaving.
0: Yeah.
1: I'm usually awake anyway.
0: Oh, I got you. Very cool. Good for you.
1: Well, thank you. Have a great one.
0: Does someone work with soft message? Some you need to your alarm to yell at you. Let's do it.
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8: 33 southbound stop traffic between Belfast and Stockertown due to construction. No problems on 22 or 78. Earlier accident on the Turnpike in Lansdale is clear. If you see a traffic problem, call our toll-free tip line 855-ROAD-TIP. I'm Christy O'Brien.
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0: 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Come on, what's your alarm clock saying if it can talk?
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0: It's New Combs on Cat Country 96, sleepless in a hotel room. It is 7:27 now on the Cat, so if your alarm could talk, what would it say to you every morning? You got to get out of bed. You got to get this going. There's so many good ones. You can view them anytime on our Cat Facebook page. I do like ads. You're retired. Go back to sleep. See, that's a good one. Tammy says, your phone alarm is Blake Shelton singing every day. So you'd have to say something like, hey, wake up, beautiful. That's awesome. Good job, Tammy. That's a good one. There's so many. Time to Make the Donuts is a really popular one. You know another really popular one is?
1: Get out of bed, sleepyhead.
0: Yeah, that's one. That's one that's really popular as well. Get up and do it for the dogs. That's it. Another one, Joanne. All right, coming up in a few minutes, your chance to win more tickets. We got your Sugarland passes. About 10, 12 minutes or so on the Cat. It is 7:27.
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3: 33 southbound stop traffic between Belfast and Stockertown due to construction. No problems on 22 or 78. Earlier accident on the Turnpike at Lansdale is clear. If you see a traffic problem, call our toll-free tip line 855-ROAD-TIP. I'm Christy O'Brien.
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4: Kimberly Guilfoyle, the Trump administration's ambassador to Greece, has resigned. The news comes following claims of corruption, including an allegation she asked a Trump donor to

0: pay her $100,000 American Express bill. Two people face charges after a shooting in Allentown sent one person to the hospital. Darren Linton and Shania Ruffin, both from Allentown, face attempted homicide, aggravated assault, and other related offenses. It happened near Liberty Fire Company Social Club on North Hall Street early Monday morning. Court documents say Linton took a handgun out of his waistband, then fired 11 times at a man entering the club. He then got into a vehicle driven by Ruffin and took off. And the Allentown Planning Commission has signed off on a proposed data center. The project would bring an 80-megawatt facility to an existing warehouse on East Emmaus Avenue. The developer, Quantum Group, says PPL has confirmed there's enough power available. Plans also call for more than 30 backup generators on the site. As part of the approval, the developer will add more trees, a two-story wall will also be built to help reduce noise, and at least $25,000 will be set aside to address any future issues tied to the project. I'm Jenna Clay. Lehigh Valley
1: weather. We'll get some sun today. We'll get some clouds. Maybe a pop-up shower. The high today all the way up to 79. Enjoy today. 68 tomorrow. Right now it's up to 63 and you're up to date in 96 seconds on the cat.
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6: 33 southbound, stop traffic between Belfast and Stockertown due to construction. No problems on 22 or 78. Earlier accident on the turnpike at Lansdale is clear. If you see a traffic problem, call our toll-free tip line 855-ROAD-TIP. I'm Christy O'Brien.
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0: 5 answers, 10 seconds, 1 chance. 5 and 10 with Sam Malone on the Cat.
1: All right, let's do it. It's 7:47. Who's this?
2: Anna.
1: Anna, where are you from?
2: Walnutport.
1: What's up in Walnutport today, Anna?
2: Oh, work. Not much.
1: Where do you work?
2: St. Luke's.
1: Let's get you with 5 and 10, okay?
2: Okay.
1: In 10 seconds, it's easier. It's harder than it sounds because you really got to think. In 10 seconds,
2: I know.
1: I want you to name for me. You ready? 5
2: yes.
1: breakfast cereals. Go.
2: Frosted Flakes, Wheaties, Cheerios, Reese's Peanut Butter, Rice Krispies, Cocoa Krispies, Lucky Charms.
1: That's good. You named more. You made more than 5. Way to go.
2: Okay. Thank you.
1: Congratulations. I've got, some of those have lots of sugar in them, so I got you Sugarland tickets. How's that?
2: Oh, perfect.

0: ain't a bad life to see Thomas Rhett do that live in Vegas. You know what I mean? As he wraps up his 2026 tour, I have a chance for you to be there with him. Not sure if Jordan Davis will actually do that with him or not, but I'm going to give you a chance to go a little bit after 8 o'clock. We'll take care of everything, even meeting Thomas Rhett. So that's coming up.
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3: Pentelevita Internet traffic from the Cat Country 96 Traffic Command Center.
4: 33 southbound stopped traffic between Belfast and Stockertown due to construction. 22 slow in both directions at MacArthur. 78 westbound delays between 33 and Hellertown. If you see a traffic problem, call our toll-free tip line, 855-ROAD-TIP. I'm Christy O'Brien.
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5: U.S. federal agents have arrested a Saudi national who was an OpenAI engineer. He's charged with installing a hidden audio recording device in an executive conference room at the AI company. Starting today, state and local police will begin enforcing a ban on skill games. The state Supreme Court ruled those games are slot machines and are illegal outside licensed casinos and qualifying truck stops. Law enforcement will now be able to seize the machines and file criminal charges against those with skill games. And jury selection is underway in the federal trial of the gunman who killed 10 black people at a Buffalo, New York supermarket in 2022. Peyton Gendron faces 27 federal charges, including hate crimes. About 700 potential jurors remain from an initial pool of roughly 1,200. The court clerk says the jury process could take 6 to 8 weeks. I'm Jenna Clay.
0: Warm today, all the way up. We could hit 80. 53 tonight, 68 cooler tomorrow. It's 63 now. You're up to date in 96 seconds on the Cat.
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0: Morgan Wallen. 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And chance to see Thomas Rhett wrapping up his 26th huge night tour in Vegas. We want to send you there and meet him, too. 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Now, coming up for you in just a little bit, because it's doing Wednesday, another gift card to Diner 248. Hang on.
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4: 33 southbound stopped traffic between Belfast and Stockertown due to that construction. 22 westbound seeing delays between 191 and 512. Eastbound stop and go between Cedar Crest and MacArthur. 78 westbound slow between 33 and Hellertown. If you see a traffic problem, call our toll-free tip line, 855-ROAD-TIP. I'm Christy O'Brien.
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So in case you're keeping track at home, this coming Friday night is a big night. Because Hallmark's countdown to Christmas officially begins with a new movie every Friday and Saturday night, too. She drank

0: Did you watch The Voice the other night? Well, Ella Langley's not too happy about Riley Green's comment about comparing two sisters that are making it through to when he took her on tour. And she is who she is today, apparently. more coming up with Cat Country 96, including another chance to win a Diner 248 gift card, because it is Wing Wednesday, after all. So that's happening in about 10 minutes or so with Cat Country 96, 825 now.
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3: Pintella Data Internet traffic from the Cat Country 96 Traffic Command Center.
4: 33 southbound stopped traffic between Belfast and Stockertown due to that construction. 22 westbound seeing delays between 191 and 512. Eastbound stop and go between Cedar Crest and MacArthur. 78 westbound slow between 33 and Hellertown. If you see a traffic problem, call our toll-free tip line 855-ROAD-TIP. I'm Christy O'Brien.
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6: Pope Leo has been diagnosed with adenocarcinoma, the most common form of non-small cell lung cancer, after surgery yesterday. The Pope had the lower lobe of his right lung removed. The surgery was successful with no complications. A woman is facing homicide charges accused of stabbing a man and a three-year-old inside a room at Great Wolf Lodge in the Poconos. Police say Metallica Rose Harrison called 911, reporting that she was suicidal and that she needed help dying. When officers arrived, they say Harrison was bleeding from her wrist and had attempted to cut her neck. She told officers she wanted to be with her husband and son. Harrison is in the hospital recovering from her injuries. She's awaiting a preliminary hearing. And 30 years after the shooting death of rap icon Tupac Shakur, the man convicted in his murder was sentenced yesterday. Dwayne Keefe D. Davis was sentenced to 40 years to life for the killing. Earlier this year, a jury found Davis guilty of plotting the 1996 killing of Shakur near the Las Vegas Strip. The 63-year-old former gang leader is the only person ever charged for the crime. Attorneys for Davis plan to appeal his conviction. I'm Jenna Clay.
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0: And warmer out this morning, isn't it, though? 79 for the high, that's why. 53 tonight, 68 tomorrow. It's 64, and you're up to date in 96 seconds on the Cat.
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It's Wing Wednesday. I now have another $25 gift card to Diner 248 right now. If you're the ninth caller, 610-720-9696. With this, you got to tell me your favorite wing, though. I mean, that's, you know, that goes without saying. 834, good luck on the cat.

0: Jason Aldean with Cat Country 96 coming up on 8:37. And Wing Wednesday is happening at Diner 248 in Easton. It's all decorated for fall specials, new bar menus, of course. Gift card for you to win right now and join us. Let's check it out. Hi.
1: Hello, this is Liz.
0: Hi, Liz. How are you?
1: Fabulous. How are you?
0: Good. What's going on? Where are you from?
1: I am from Walnutport, Pennsylvania.
0: Would you like to make the drive to Easton, Pennsylvania?
1: I'll go there all the time, yes. Yeah,
0: it's really not that far. Pack your bags. You're going to the diner. 248
1: Yay!
0: Diner. I have a $25 gift card for you. How's that sound?
1: Beautiful. Thank
0: Excellent.
1: You.
0: Now, hey, what kind of wings are you getting?
1: Garlic Parmesan.
0: Oh, my gosh. They're so good. And they're not as messy either, you know?
1: Yeah.
0: Congratulations.
1: Thank you.
0: You got it. By the way, we'll be out there beginning at around 3 o'clock this afternoon from 3 to 5, joining in on their Wing Wednesday, which goes on all day long today, all right? I'll also have some Cat t-shirts and some Jingle Jam tickets for you to win later on this afternoon at Diner 248. All right, before that, let's get going with country news now. Megan Maroney says, please don't do this. I've got the full story for you coming up in just a couple minutes. Chris Stapleton releasing a Christmas song with Norah Jones. I even have a clip of that for you as well. It's all coming up with more country news now on Cat Country 96. We'll do it in just a couple minutes. Hang on.
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5: 33 southbound stop traffic between Belfast and Stockertown due to construction. 22 eastbound seeing delays between Cedarcrest and 15th. No problems on 78 or 309. If you see a traffic problem, call our toll-free tip line, 855-ROAD-TIP. I'm Christy O'Brien.
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2: You can see Kenny Chesney in Philly by texting VIBE, V-I-B-E, to 610-720-9696. Do it all day today. The highest selling country albums of all time. Three out of the four are from Garth. All right? 2018, 1990, and his Double Live is number one. The only one in there that breaks it up is Come On Over from Shania Twain. Chris Stapleton released a Christmas song, teamed up with Norah Jones. It's called April's Gone.

0: Hey, that's available now, by the way. Megan Maroney doesn't want fans to get it twisted when she asks the audience during her shows to, quote, scream if you miss your ex. She says, quote, I'm always like, this is not a sign. Don't call them. One of my fans was like, I'm going to call them. I was like, no. Megan has called an ex after writing a song, and she does not recommend it. Tomorrow night, Lainey Wilson headlining Amazon Music Live, the concert series airing after Thursday Night Football. You can check that out on Prime Video. Let's get set. Cat at Work kickoff next.
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0: 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Welcome into a Wing Wednesday this afternoon. We're at Diner 248 in Easton. 10 wings for $9.61. Awesome. Tasty. Plump. Juicy. Any kind of style wings you want this afternoon. Oh, I'll even have some Jingle Jam tickets for you to win at Diner 248 beginning at 3 o'clock. I'll see you there, hopefully.
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0: 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What are you doing calling in with the cat at work, huh?
1: Just calling in.
0: All right. I get you. Sometimes you just need a little break to say hi. Here's Hudson Westbrook now on the cat.

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0: 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What's up in Slatington today?
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0: Post Malone along with Morgan Wallen at Cat Country 96, 107.1 in the Poconos, 93.7 and 95.7 in Northeast PA. It's Sam Malone with you. Oh, what's going on? It's Wednesday already. My gosh, we are flying by October. 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

0: 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All right, so Sam's Spooky Cinema continues on Facebook. 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You tell me which is scarier. And then we'll count the number of votes this coming Friday, pass it on to battle up with Halloween so far, who last week beat The Exorcist. So we'll see what the all-time scariest movie is, according to you. 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

Look, I'm not going to give away Dancing with the Stars last night because I didn't get a chance to watch the first part of it. I was, you know, not too sleepy, so I watched the latter part of it. So, you know, good episode featuring Super Bowl performances, not bad. Another

0: Nice to check in with the cat at work. Who's this?
1: Morning, Sam. It's Kenny. How are you, buddy?
0: Kenny, how you doing, man?
1: I'm doing pretty good.
0: Good. 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

0: There's Nate Smith and Whiskey on You with Cat Country 96 1071 the Poconos and 93.7 95.7 Northeast PA. All right, so The Voice was on already. Dancing with the Stars was on already last night. So anything good on the tube tonight? Well, let's check it out. Who Wants to Be a Millionaire is back on. Second season premiere of Lowdown, 9 o'clock on FX tonight. And the third season finale of The Ark is on Sci-Fi tonight, if you want to check that out. Just a couple ideas if you're checking out the tube, because there's no football tonight. That's again tomorrow night. So maybe this is your Wednesday night to get caught up. Good morning, Cat at Work.
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let's get ready. We are heading out, of course, to Diner 248 in Easton. Around 3 o'clock or so, I'll be there joining in on their already going on Wing Wednesday, which is going on all day today. Special sauces, 10 wings, $9.61 dine-in only. We'll be there this afternoon.

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0: Cat Catcher 96, your chance to get to Vegas. Let's go to Vegas to see Thomas Rhett. You got to get out of here a little bit, right? He's wrapping up his 2026 with two huge nights in Vegas. You get to meet him. You get to enjoy the show. You get a flight, of course, both ways, to Vegas and back. We would never just do one-way flight. You're going to stay at Flamingo Hotel and Casino and a couple tickets to see Thomas Rhett. Text the national keyword HALF, H-A-L-F, HALF, to 95819 for your opportunity to fly to Vegas.
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One of the hottest shows that's being talked about right now is Kenny Chesney in Philadelphia. June 12th, you can text VIBE, V-I-B-E, to 610-720-9696, and your chance to see Kenny Chesney with Eric Church and Braylon James.

0: Riley Green in the worst way. What will Riley Green say on next week's episode of The Voice that will get people talking like he did last week on The Voice? Sam Malone with you. Jingle Jam is happening November 12th at the State Theater in Easton. We would love for you to grab your tickets because these go quickly. I know, like, especially towards the last couple of weeks, they fly by. And I'll have some Jingle Jam tickets for you to win later on this afternoon at Diner 248. I'll be out there from 3 to 5 with Wing Wednesday. But you're going to have an evening with Graylin James's opening for Kenny Chesney in Philly, Matt Stell, Harper Grace, Kevin Powers, Tori Rose, Lakeland Lemming, supporting the Freddie Awards. Thank you so much, Benko Beverage. Thank you, Kelly Nissan. For over 90 years, you can count on Kelly and the Lehigh Valley International Airport as well. So there you go. Grab your Jingle Jam tickets again. November 12th, State Theater in Easton. 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

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All right, so I'm going to roll on out of here. Christy is taking care of you next. She's got your lunchtime menu filled, ready to go. Have a great weekend. I'll see you next week, all right? Jerry's going to fill in for a little bit. Have fun.

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0: 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I'm Christy O'Brien with the 2K Cafe for Lunch, brought to you by Two Brothers Junk Removal and Cleanout Services at the number 2brothersjunkremoval.com. Coming up, Diamond Rio, one at George Strait 60 number ones, and we'll go back to Kit Moore's debut album next.
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Going back to 2003 on the 2K Cafe, Unfriend is added to the dictionary. We get the first Bachelorette, and Martina McBride goes to number one. This one's for the girls.

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0: That's Diamond Rio, One More Day on Cat Country 96, 107.1 in the Poconos, and in Northeast PA at 93.7 and 95.7. 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I'm Christy O'Brien. Coming up tomorrow, another shot at Sugarland tickets. They're coming to Reading November 14th. Sam will have your chance to win tomorrow morning at 7:40. We got Morgan Wallen coming up next.
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Number of Halloween parades this weekend: Lehighton, Emmaus, Quakertown. 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It's going to turn very, very cold on Saturday. 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

0: 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I'm Christy O'Brien, less than a month away from Jingle Jam, November 12th at the State Theater in Easton. We've got Graylin James, Matt Stell, Harper Grace, Kevin Powers, Tori Rose, and Lakeland Lemmings. 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

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Tell you how to win in 7 minutes. Here's Zach John King.

0: I'm the problem. 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I'm Christy O'Brien. Kenny Chesney is back next summer. He'll be at the Link in Philadelphia June 12th with Eric Church, Sheryl Crow, Graylin James. It's the original Vibe Room Tour. So to win some tickets, text VIBE, V-I-B-E, to 610-720-9696. Text as often as you like. 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We got Ella Langley coming up next.
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Lainey Wilson back to host the CMAs November 18th. It is the 60th anniversary of the award show, so expect a lot of special moments.

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0: 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I'm Christy O'Brien. We've got your chance to see Thomas Rhett in Vegas. 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

0: 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I'm Christy O'Brien. Biggest show of the summer, Kenny Chesney back doing stadium tours. This time he's joined by Eric Church and Sheryl Crow. He'll be at the Link in Philly June 12th. 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We got Ellen Langley coming up next.
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Jerry Padden is in next. He's got another chance for Yoda Vegas to see Thomas Rhett qualify again after 5. This is Chase Matthew holding it down.

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0: Josh Ross has a brand new banger on Cat Country 96. Bring things through. Jerry Tatum, how are you? What's going on? Doing good? Good, nice day. Gorgeous outside. I ran outside for coffee before. It's like, geez, thank God I'm wearing shorts today. October 14th, I'm wearing shorts, and then I'll be digging out my winter coat for this weekend. Oh, October of the Valley in eastern Pennsylvania. All right. 4 out of 10 people do this every single day, and they're obsessed with doing it. I don't know why. I do it once a week, but that's me. But 4 out of 10 people, they have to do this every day. Something that happens around the house, they're obsessed with it. 610-720-9696.
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2: I don't think you ever know when your album is complete. I mean, if you're a creative person, you don't ever finish your record. You just kind of surrender to it and at some point have to turn it in. That's been the case for me my whole creative life. So it's never really done until you have to, you know, the last moment you have to turn it in. But for this record, I mean, I had a couple of songs that didn't make the record that I thought was going to make this record. I heard, at the very last minute, I heard Remember Me That Way, and I heard a song called Shot Glass.

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3: For the most part, things are looking good this afternoon. 22 westbound, slow at Airport Road. 33 southbound, delays at Stockertown due to road work. Also slow southbound at 248. No problems on 78 or the Turnpike. Zionsville, Limeport Pike is closed between Schoolhouse Lane and Spinnerstown Road for road work. If you see a traffic problem, call our toll-free tip line, 855-ROAD-TIP. I'm Christy O'Brien.
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1: Dance?
0: When was the last time you danced on your front porch?
1: I just danced on my front porch this past weekend.
0: How drunk were you?
1: Just a little bit.
0: I don't like it.

0: That is a Cat Country 96 Jingle Jam artist, Kevin Powers. Move on. It's me, Jerry Patton. All right. 4 out of 10 people do this every day. They're obsessed with doing this. A simple thing people do around the house every day.
1: Check the mail.
0: They're obsessed with checking their mail to see what they get every day.
1: Not people, for me. It's just bills.
0: Well, me too. Or garbage. Or all that literature trying to get me to buy insurance.
1: Yeah, lately that's what it's been.
0: I check my mail literally once a week.
1: I do check it every day. But I pass it on my way into the house.
0: I know a guy who put a stamp on his computer. He tried to send an email.
1: What?
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3: For the most part, we're looking good this afternoon. 22 westbound, usual delays at Airport Road. No problems on 78 or 309. We're looking good on 33 and 80. Zionsville, Limeport Pike is closed between Schoolhouse Lane and Spinnerstown Road for construction. 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

0: 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It's Jerry Patton. All right, here we go. I have got a $50 gift certificate to Martellucci's Pizza. 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
2: For the most part, dealing with the usual delays, 22 westbound, slow between 512 and Airport Road. No problems on 78 or 309. 33 southbound, delays at Stalkertown due to road work. Zionsville, Limeport Pike is closed between Schoolhouse Lane and Spinnerstown Road for construction. If you see a traffic problem, call their toll-free tip line, 855-ROAD-TIP. I'm Christy O'Brien.
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2: Like that movie, something about Polly. 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
0: What would you do about that?
2: Keep flushing. I don't know.

0: 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One third of all people say, yeah, it's rude to do this if you're a guest at somebody's house or a house guest.
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0: Yeah, one third of all people say, yeah, when you go to somebody's house and you're a house guest, it's pretty rude to do something. And,
1: ask for the Wi-Fi password?
0: Yes.
1: Cool.
0: You're not interesting. I just need your Wi-Fi. Quick.
1: Yeah, I don't know. It just made me think of that. I'm just trying to think what else could be ruder than that.
0: Maybe just walking into the refrigerator and helping yourself?
1: Well, that's true, too. They're asking to borrow toilet paper.
0: We got your $50 gift certificate to Martellucci's Pizza. Great place to go in Bethlehem. They've got great family-friendly meals, which means they have macaroni and cheese, stuff like that. Wings.
1: All the goodies.
0: Rigatoni's, meatballs. I haven't had rigatoni's in years. I'd like to have rigatoni's. Yeah.
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10: For the most part, dealing with the usual delays, 22 westbound, slow between 512 and Airport Road. No problems on 78 or 309. 33 southbound, delays at Stalkertown due to road work. Zionsville, Limeport Pike is closed between Schoolhouse Lane and Spinnerstown Road for construction. If you see a traffic problem, call our toll-free tip line, 855-ROAD-TIP. I'm Christy O'Brien.
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0: 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Common sense. Thomas Rhett wrapping up 2026. Two huge nights in Vegas, and you can be there. You can see him. You can meet him. You'll get a trip. You'll get flights. You'll get a two-night stay at the Flamingo. You'll see him at the Coliseum at Caesars. Text the national keyword Thomas, T-H-O-M-A-S, to 95819 to qualify to win right now. That's Thomas, T-H-O-M-A-S. 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
2: Bethlehem, 22 westbound at 378. Police activity blocks the right shoulder. Watch for delays. 22 eastbound slow at 15th Street. We've got an accident on 15th Street at the 22 interchange. 33 jammed northbound between the William Penn Highway and Stockertown. 33 southbound also delays at Stockertown due to road work. If you see a traffic problem, call their toll-free tip line, 855-ROAD-TIP. I'm Christy O'Brien.
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0: 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Oh, man. Russell Dickerson, Worth Your While. Don't Tell On Me. Jason Aldean, song number two. On to song number one, the most downloaded song in the Cat Country 96 app today. Lally Green, Think Is He Drunk, Cat Country 96.

0: 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Hey, we've got tickets for you to check out Kenny Chesney. Lincoln Financial Field in Philly. 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
4: 22 westbound delays between 512 and Airport Road. Eastbound stop and go between Cedar Crest and Fullerton. 309 jammed northbound between 22 and Huckleberry Road. 78 westbound, seeing delays at Hellertown. 33 northbound, usual delays at 22. Slow southbound at Stockertown due to road work. If you see a traffic problem, call our toll-free tip line, 855-ROAD-TIP. 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

0: 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Jerry Padwin tickets for Kenny Chesney coming to Lincoln Financial Field in Philly. 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
2: 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We prepared for it, but you really don't know what that's like until you get up there. We worked really hard on the content. We worked really hard on the show. It allowed us to do a different show than we do in stadiums.

0: That was Kenny Chesney, Remember Me That Way. 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

Yeah, he'll be opening up for Kenny Chesney at Lincoln Financial Field on June 12th. But before that, on November 12th, we're going to see him at the Cat Country 96 Jingle Jam on stage at the State Theater in Easton. Grab your tickets for that now. Raylor James, Water at a Wedding of the Cat. Well, I

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0: Kevin Powers, the Cat Catcher 96, 107.1 in the Poconos, 93.7 and 95.7 in Northeast PA. A little taste of what you're going to be hearing at the Cat Country 96 Jingle Jam. It's Sherry Penn. You can be checking out Thomas Rhett in Vegas at the Coliseum at Caesar's Palace. Round trip air, a couple of tickets for the show, hotel. You'll get to meet Thomas. Whoa, another national keyword to qualify tomorrow morning just after 8 o'clock on Cat Country 96. Josh Ross coming up. Also, Jason Aldean.
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0: Love that I just got a request for Luke Bryan and Luke Combs' new collab, Finders Keepers. I just got done talking to Luke Bryan about this song. Here's what he said.
1: I mean, in my opinion, it's like what I think is perfection of a country music song on all levels. I mean, it's up-tempo, it's fun, it makes you want to dance, makes you want to... And then the big caveat is I got Luke Combs on there with me, something that, you know, watching his meteoric rise to fame and being able to go call him. And he, you know, when I'm hearing the song, I'm like, I love this song, I love this song, I love this song. And then when I call him and he's like, I love the song I'm in, when it goes that easy, that means you've got a song that people are really feeling a lot of great vibes about, and I'm ready for the fans to really hear it. And it's gonna be, I'm ready to see people dancing. And you know, anytime I ride a up tempo, I always try to imagine what's it gonna look like at a big honky tonk with people in, you know, in hats and boots dancing and stuff. So this song definitely will do that.
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7: When is the last time you sat down and read a book just for the fun of it? Well, according to researchers at University College London, leisure reading has been on the decline here in the United States for the last 20 years. But a quiet movement is pushing back. Silent book clubs and reading parties, where people gather just to sit together and read. Now, the payoff goes far beyond a good story. Research shows that reading once a week or more is linked to a lower risk of cognitive decline as we age. It also eases anxiety and stress, improves sleep, even builds empathy. One study tied more reading to a longer life. So, how do you start? Take a tip from the kids. 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The joy is the whole point. 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I'm Dr. Sanjay Gupta, helping you live a better life.
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0: 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Here's Say So.
1: I got a call from a friend who don't call very often.

this song wearing some sweatpants. Just so good. Check it out if you get a chance. It's Corey Kent with Empty Words. I'm Bev Rainey. 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
1: Luke Bryan's farm tour continues to make a massive impact. Since launching in 2009, the tour has now granted 97 college scholarships to students from farming families and provide more than 11 million meals through Bears Here's to the Farmer campaign. Big news for rising star Graylin James. He's officially making his Grand Ole Opry debut on October 24th. The invite came in a surprise video featuring Jordan Davis and Hardy, both of whom he's written songs with. Graylin called it a lifelong dream come true as he gears up for his debut album on November 13th, his first headline tour, and a 2027 run as special guest on Kenny Chesney's original Vibe Room tour. And the legal battle surrounding Dolly Parton's estate took another turn. Dolly's nephew, Brian Seaver, has filed his response to the estate's lawsuit, disputing claims that he threatened employees and providing context for the messages cited in the complaint. Seaver says his comments were aimed at Dolly's operating company, not Dolly's brand, and insists he doesn't want the dispute to harm her legacy. A hearing is set for October 20th. That's your Country Nights Live news update. I'm Bev Rainey.
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0: You know, Graylin James has had a pretty big bucket list and gotten a lot of it.
1: Yeah, I'd say my career bucket list has definitely evolved. You know, winning Song of the Year was incredible. And getting to go on tour, sign a record deal. I wrote Scott Borchetta a letter when I was 15 saying, please sign me. And now I'm signed to his label. So a lot of things that I've manifested have come true. But I think at this point, I've started to really think back to the kid that grew up listening to country music when I was 15, burning CDs, just filling them up with songs that were inspiring me. And so I just hope that, you know, with this first couple songs that I'm putting out and the first record that I put out, I just hope there's somebody out there living their life to my songs and living through my lyrics. I think that's the biggest bucket list because that's what changed my life. I think that if I can accomplish that, then I've done something pretty cool.
0: Let's play his latest, It's Water at a Wedding. Such a good song. Graylin James on Country Nights Live.